case that says she dreamt a dream. The night she bought her sewing machine, her needle got broke, she could not sew. She loves the case because she told me so, told me so. She loves the case because she told me so. When Mr. Casey walked out to Nelson Lane, there were two police that wanted to learn his name. They take Mr. Casey to the station house. He's a natural bone round and they turn him out, turn him out. He's a natural bone round and they... I sold my gin, I sold it straight. The police run into my woman's gate. She come to the door, she nod her head, she said, "Fur, you're welcome to my folding bed."

People said, Casey, you're running over time. 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I'm losing with that 109. A Casey said, this engine is mine. I will run it in glory lest I make mine time. Told all the passengers, better keep yourself hid, cause we gonna shake it like Cheney did.

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1: Ladies and gentlemen, there are seven acknowledged wonders of the world. You are about to witness the eighth.
2: Space ain't man's final frontier. Man's final frontier is the soul, guided by someone more powerful than any human being. Someone felt, but never seen. You would be surprised.

0: is the country. Deep in the country.
1: Deep south, man.
0: Well, we're talking about aliens. The similarity of the south. Parts of Africa.
2: See, back in slavery, the old people couldn't, they couldn't even sign their name. The only thing they could do was make a hit. They couldn't count their money. The white people give anything they wanted. Said, this is what you made. And, you know, it wasn't a fair

0: I might say, gentlemen and ladies, disappointed by the lack of occasion. One is me. I'm.
1: Don't stop.
0: Yes.

hired a tar, and it's giant ahead and center back, and Jerry go and idle that car. For 20 years a section boss he worked upon the track, and be it to his credit, he never had a rack. For he kept every giant right up to the pint with the tap of the tampon bar. And while the byes was shimming up the ties, it's Jerry, would you idle that car? And every Sunday morning unto the gang he'd say, me byes, prepare ye, be aware the old lady goes to church today. Now I want every man to pump the best he can, for the distance it is far, and we have to get in ahead of number 10, so Jerry go and aisle that car. 'Twas in November in the winter time, and the ground all covered with snow. Come put the hand car on the track, and over the section go. With his big soldier coat buttoned up to his throat, all weathers he would dare. And it's Paddy Mac, will you walk the track? And Jerry go and aisle the car. God rest you, Larry O'Sullivan. To me you were kind and good. Ye always made the section men go out and chop me wood, and fetch me water from the well, and chop me kindling fine. And any man that wouldn't lend a hand, 'twas Larry, give him his time. Give my respects to the roadmaster, poor Larry, he did cry. And lave me up that I may see the old handcar before I die. Then lay the spike maul on me chest, the gauge and the old flaw bar. And while the bye will be filling up the grave, oh, Jerry, would you...

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And give me some of that old moon stomping.

Yakub, maker and creator of the devil. Swine merchant, your time is near at hand. Fuck with me and your time will be now. Your presence here affects the mind of my people like a fever. You, Yakub, are the bearer of 9,999 diseases, evil, corrupt, pork chop eating brain.

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Now, tell me, was that a bunch of low-down vigilante men? I think it was.

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Ladies and gentlemen, the fantastic ZZ Top.

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He's a strange person with different needs. It's just one

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My name's Erica Elizabeth, and I started this episode off with The Static doing Don't Let Me Stop You from their one and only record, which was a 1979 7-inch. And this next track is from the French band Moleskine, who have a new cassette out called Effective Experience of Urban Space. And the name of this song is Adjoining Wall.

We just heard Petty Crime and Total Insurrection sound from a brand new EP called Brighton UK 1999, put out by Jabs and Raw Sugar, with three previously unreleased demos, a cause worth celebrating for any fellow slamped maniacs out there. Prior to that, we had Hairnet from Calgary, Alberta, Canada, and Barrel Dogs from a cassette that they put out in 2019 called Anarchy Is a Comin'. Before that, Pink Section and Francine's List from their 12-inch, originally released in 1980, and later included on the Superior Viaduct anthology that came out in 2015. And at the start of the set, we heard Moleskine and Adjoining Wall from their brand new cassette, Effective Experience of Urban Space. And next up, some Texas punk from the Hugh Beaumont Experience. The song is called Purple Things.

That was Software Seduction from Australia and a song called Try from a 1984 compilation called The Signal to Noise Set. Prior to that, Graphic Violets, a new project from Richmond, Virginia, doing Broken Simulation from a brand new cassette called Immune from Evil. We also heard some Canadian post-punk from Space Invaders, and a song called But Dot Dot Dot from a 1981 single. And at the start of the set, the Hugh Beaumont Experience doing Purple Things. Really the only song of theirs that sounds like that. I wish there were more. That was from a 1983 compilation cassette called Steel Rock Presents. And next up, some UK DIY from the Dresnells. The song is Class Distinction.

It was a UK band called The Solicitors doing a song called I Wouldn't Want To, recorded in 1979. That's on a collection of their demos. They never actually released anything properly in their short existence. Prior to that was The Stashes, part of the greater Leipzig, Germany punk universe. And a song called Fury from their 2016 LP, Placid Faces. And we also heard something from the brand new self-improvement LP, Syndrome, on Feel It. That track was Just Like Me. And at the start of the set, the Dresnells and Class Distinction, originally from a split 7-inch that came out in 1984. It's also included on the latest edition of the No One's Listening Anyway post-punk comps put out by CTR Records. And next is King of Culture, who kind of rose from the ashes of the Tampa-based post-punk band The Stick Figures, who I've played a few times before. The song is called Cut Shut. It's the B-side to their one and only 7-inch, released in 1983.

We just heard Maze from Japan doing a song called Born in Silence that's on a new cassette compilation put out by the band The Dissidents from Philadelphia. It's called Olive Seeds, benefits mutual aid in Gaza. Highly recommended, lots of really cool bands on that. Before Maze was the Dutch band Fahrenheit 451 and A Soldier's Rhythm. From a compilation EP from 1982 that I'm not going to try and pronounce because my Dutch is atrocious. Before Fahrenheit 451 was Small Black Pig doing Vampire Lover from the four-track EP on Slant Records circa 1997. And starting the set was King of Culture and Cut Shut from a 7-inch on Green Records. I've got one more song, but before I get to that, some reminders. 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

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My name's Erica Elizabeth. I'm going to leave y'all with a Minneapolis band called Technique Nikkei. They put out one 12-inch in 1986 called Substitutes for Learning, kind of a Raincoatsy vibe. We're going to hear a song from that called First on Hinges. 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

Northern Irishman, stretched out crease for town, right in the fashion, Greg is the pillar, tend that he could be.

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2: See, back in slavery, the only people, they couldn't even sign their name. 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The white people give anything they wanted. Said, this is what you made. And, you know, it wasn't a fair share.
3: What does your man do for love?

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They woo you with words and a clover ring, but if you examine the goods they bring, they have little to offer but the songs they sing and a plentiful waste of time of day, a plentiful